You're listening to KRG 1290 AM in West Laco, Texas, K243BI 96.5 FM West Laco, KERG 104.7 FM Escovades, KBIC 105.7 FM Raymondville, KJDL 105.3 FM Loveland, KZMZ 100.5 FM Osona, KLTB 89.7 FM 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
2: Muy bien. Very well. We're going to start with all of our kinder graduates. Vamos a comenzar con nuestros graduados de kinder. Our first, Cataleya Lemon, graduating from Ideal Weslaco Pike here in Weslaco, Texas. Next, we have Abigail Montemayor, graduating from Ruben Rodriguez Elementary, Honor Roll Trophy, GT Award, Accelerated Reader Award, and Principals Award. We have Camila Treviño, graduating from Kleckler Held Elementary, Perfect Attendance, Leader of the Year, Reader, Writer, Mathematician of the Year, Distinguished Leader, Sight Word Champion, Writing Achievement Award, Zern Master, Epic Explorer, and Kindest Heart. Ezekiel Gomez, Henry Ford Elementary, Student of the Month, Math Award, and Reading Award. Next, we have Mateo Zane Garcia from Margo Elementary, Perfect Attendance, Remarkable Reader, and Principal's Award. Next up, we have Elias Ezequiel III from Margo Elementary in Weslaco, Texas. We have Lucia Castro from Adame Arts Academy in Donna, Texas. Let's give another round of applause to all of our kinder graduates. Un aplauso para todos nuestros graduados de kinder. Next, we have fifth grade graduates. Ahora nuestros graduados del quinto grado. Sofia Perez Jefferson Elementary, A&B Honor Roll, Good Citizenship, Apple Award, Student Council Award, AR Reader Award, and UIL Award. Isaac Caudillo from Justice Raul Gonzalez Elementary, graduated cum laude. Next, Christian Montemayor from Ruben Rodriguez Elementary, Gifted and Talented Medal, Science Award, AB Honor Roll Trophy, Teachers Award Trophy. Raul Martinez Jr. from Sam Houston Elementary in Weslaco, Texas. Next, we have Alexandro Rodriguez from Margo Elementary in Weslaco, Texas. Camila Barrera from Ruben Hinojosa Elementary in Mercedes, Texas. A round of applause to all of our fifth grade graduates. Un aplauso para todos los graduados de quinto grado. Next, eighth grade graduates, graduados del octavo grado. ISSA Vice President Character Strong Award and will attend Harlingen Collegiate High School this fall. Next, we have our high school graduates. Ahora nuestros graduados de la preparatoria. Angelo Becker Rowe, Weslaco East High School. AED Emergency Telecommunicator, Certified Entry Level. Danielle Silguero from Weslaco High School, Honor Grad, graduated with an Associate's Degree in Interdisciplinary Science. Gabriela Rios, Weslaco High School, Honor Grad, 4-year Dream Ed, 3-year National Honor Society, DLA Scholar, Magna Cum Laude. Carlos Flores, IDEA, Weslaco. Jonas Calderon, Weslaco High School, honor grad, cum laude, DLA scholar. Abby McVeigh from Vanguard Rembrandt in Far Texas, summa cum laude, associate of science in biology. Marina Rodriguez from Santa Maria High School, member of the student council, endorsements earned for public services, multidisciplinary and industry-based certification, will be attending UTRGV Edinburgh in the fall. Priscilla Suarez from Edkelch Elsa High School, top 10 ranked number 5, honor grad, performance acknowledgement, CT.

Bible High School, honor grad, summa cum laude, top 5%, FCA president, NHS member, graduation with associates in business administration from STC, will be attending Houston Christian University in the fall. Emily Gonzalez, Weslaco East High School, Texas State Floral Association, knowledge-based floral certification, AutoCAD certifier user, DLA scholar. Janelle Daleen Loera, Weslaco High School, honor grad, DLA scholar, cum laude, National Honor Society, CTE certified on ramps, two-time national grand champion dancer, awarded best turns, will be attending UTRGV Edinburgh in the fall, where she will continue dancing for the UTRGV star line. Ethan Garza, Liberty University, associate's degree, summa cum laude, three-year graduate. Lainey Baccarat from Ballou PSJA GED. Another round of applause to all of our high school graduates. Un aplauso más para todos nuestros graduados de la preparatoria. We now move to our college graduates. Terminamos con nuestros graduados de colegio. Brenda Giselle Medellin Flores from UTRGV graduated with a Bachelor's of Science degree in General Psychology. Victoria Salazar, graduating from Bo College of Cosmetology in McAllen, Texas. Madison Leal, graduating from UTRGV with a Bachelor of Science in Criminal Justice, magna cum laude. Mia Flores, graduating from UTRGV, magna cum laude. Eli Honorato, graduating from UTRGV with Bachelor of Music. Kayla Rivera, Grand Canyon University, Bachelor of Educational Studies. And last but not least, we have graduating a special person, my sister, Jacqueline Thayas from Liberty University, graduated with distinction in Masters of Divinity, Omega Nu Lambda National Honor Society. Another round of applause to all of our college graduates. Un aplauso para nuestros graduados de colegio. We have just a few more graduates that we're going to ask that you also celebrate just as well. We have Davian Suero graduating from kinder from Margo Elementary. And we have Lucia Castro, also graduating from kinder. We have Abigail Montemayor, graduating from the kinder grade. Church, let's make it loud for all of our graduates this morning. Demos un aplauso fuerte a todos nuestros graduados esta mañana. We'll now be taking a group picture from the top. Vamos a tomar una foto de todo el grupo.

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